0: Recorded live in Philadelphia, it is Medium Build with a new song to wrap up this mini concert. It is called Cone Off. New album, King of Having Fun, due out September 4th. Want to thank mix engineers Josh Block and Jimmy Mansfield for their work on the session. And we've got more World Cafe in just a minute.
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0: And we've got more World Cafe in just a minute.
1: Sea Isle City supports

Cheers, Philly. This is our last song. Thanks for being here with us. We're at Underground Arts tomorrow night. This is You're Gonna Need a Little Music. Thanks for being here with us. We're at Underground Arts tomorrow night. This is You're Gonna Need a Little Music.

0: 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Thank you so much, Philly.
1: See you tomorrow night.
2: Give it up for Yard Act. The new record is out now called You're Gonna Need a Little Music. Big thanks to the guys for playing for us today. I mentioned they're going to be at Underground Arts tomorrow night. If you need info on that show, check out our concert calendar. What I didn't say is they're actually playing in D.C. tonight, so an extra big thanks to them for being here in Philly with us this afternoon. And thank you for coming out as well. I hope we see you next week at Free at Noon. We've got the band Kiwi Jr. joining us. RSVP is open at xpn.org. Thanks again for coming out today for XPN. I'm Mike Vasilikos. Have a great weekend.
3: Xfinity supports XPN and Free at Noon, the weekly live